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Hate to give the satisfaction asking how you're doing now. How's the castle built off people you pretend to care about? 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

now. Day after day, we'll make the mundane a masterpiece. 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
9: Good morning, everyone. We have partly sunny skies in the forecast for today. Can't rule out a few spotty showers around. Daytime high of 78. Then for tonight, clear skies dropping to 58. Tomorrow looks good. We're talking mostly sunny, dry with a high of 78. Same thing on Wednesday. More sunshine. Highs back in the upper 70s. From WTWO, your local weather authority, I'm meteorologist Jesse Walker.
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That's Zach Bryan and Casey Musgraves on Mix FM. Our forecast today, partly cloudy, 82. We're actually going to be kind of steady in the 80s for the rest of the week. Jesse Walker has our official forecast coming up. Of Monsters and Men, here's Little Talks on Mix

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0: Glycerin, it's Bush on Mix FM. It's June. Can you believe it? It's June. Just like yesterday, it seemed like we're saying it's May. June is the third most popular month to get married. The birth flowers of June are honeysuckles and roses, both representing love, desire, generosity, and affection. There are three birthstones for June: alexandrite, moonstone, and pearl. And if you're a foodie, this is a really great month. Tomorrow is National Rocky Road Day. National Macaroon Day is coming up on Wednesday. And on Sunday, it's Chocolate Ice Cream Day. Yeah. So if you have a sweet tooth, lots to look forward to. Your headlines are coming up. Jesse Walker has a look at our forecast. And Linkin Park on the way next.
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2: Good morning from the WTWO Newsroom. I'm David Shepard reporting. The single largest grant in the history of the Wabash Valley Community Foundation has been awarded in Vigo County. It was awarded to the Vigo County YMCA. The $6.5 million grant will be used to renovate the pool and add additional space for health and wellness and child care services. The design is intentional and will face the Wabash River. The City of Terre Haute is supporting the project. They hope to have the new facility complete by the summer of 2027. The Larry Bird Museum in Terre Haute celebrating its two-year anniversary. The museum opened on May 31st of 2024, and this year Larry Bird will also be turning 70 years old, another big milestone. To celebrate both of those milestones, the Larry Bird Museum is holding a special event later on today. The museum will be open today for Hoops Heritage Day. Hours are from 10 a.m. to 6 p.m. Despite winning America's Got Talent in 2024, Richard Goodall has spent the last 9 months back as a janitor at West Vigo Schools. Now he says he's ready for a new chapter. Goodall is retiring this year from the Vigo County School Corporation and says he'll pursue a career in entertainment. In 2024, Goodall won America's Got Talent along with a $1 million cash prize, but he came back to his job as janitor at West Vigo Schools. He says he already has plans to perform both locally and around the world. We have a traffic alert this morning for drivers in Park County. NDOT will close a portion of State Road 236 near Marshall this morning for a pipe replacement project. The closure will be on 236 between US 41 and County Road 25 East. Work is expected to last just one day. Drivers should follow US 41 to County Road 325 North back to 236 to get around the closure.
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10: Good morning, everyone. We have partly sunny skies in the forecast for today. Can't rule out a few spotty showers around. Daytime high of 78. Then for tonight, clear skies dropping to 58. Tomorrow looks good. We're talking mostly sunny, dry with a high of 78. Same thing on Wednesday, more sunshine, highs back in the upper 70s. From WTWO, your local weather authority, I'm meteorologist Jesse Walker.

Breaking the Habit, Linkin Park on Mix FM. Partly cloudy today, 82. Hope you had a fantastic weekend. Happy Monday. I'm Brian Kelly. Here's Walker Hayes. Fancy Like.

0: Lose Control, Teddy Swims on Mix FM. Hope you had a fantastic weekend. We are looking at sunshine this afternoon and a high of 82. We're going to be in the 80s all the way through Friday. We've got Holiday World and Splash and Safari tickets. 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

0: 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I'm Ryan. 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
2: Good morning, everyone. We have partly sunny skies in the forecast for today. Can't rule out a few spotty showers around. Daytime high of 78. Then for tonight, clear skies dropping to 58. Tomorrow looks good. We're talking mostly sunny, dry with a high of 78. Same thing on Wednesday. More sunshine, highs back in the upper 70s. From WTWO, your local weather authority, I'm meteorologist Jesse Walker.
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Marry You, Bruno Mars on Mix FM. I'm Ryan. And by the way, speaking of marriage, June is actually the third most popular month for weddings. Miley Cyrus coming up. So is Sia. And now Wonderwall from Oasis.

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Blow off some steam, but don't do it right away. A new study has found that anger and heavy physical exertion more than triples your risk of a heart attack within an hour. I'm Ryan, partly sunny today, 82. Here's Lit on Mix FM.

0: Fast Car, that's Luke Combs on Mix FM. I'm Ryan Kelly, and this may change your mind of what you're going to wear this morning. Maybe not, but people do judge you. They have an assumption by the color of your clothing. Let me give you a couple of examples. Researchers found that if you have blue on, you appear to be calm, wise, and stable. Orange and yellow makes you look positive and upbeat. And what about red? They say red denotes passion, attention, and sexiness. And now let's get a look at today's top news stories.
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2: Good morning from the WTWO newsroom. I'm David Shepard reporting. New details this morning on a deadly crash Friday morning on US 41 in Sullivan County. Police say a driver was going the wrong way on 41 when a semi swerved out of its way, hitting another vehicle. The vehicle traveling in the wrong direction rolled several times and ejected the driver, 59-year-old Bradley Galinsky of Sullivan. He was pronounced dead at the scene. 41 was closed for several hours following the crash. Hundreds of Vigo County students gathered over the weekend for graduation. West Vigo High School held their graduation at the Green Dome, where 132 students walked across the stage to receive their diploma. Terre Haute North also held graduation ceremonies yesterday, this one taking place at the Holman Center. 291 students walked across the stage there. 135 of those students earned a Core 40 diploma. And Terre Haute South wrapped up the graduation festivities for Vigo County with 326 total graduates. 178 finished with a Core 40 diploma, 5 graduated with the Indiana College Corps, along with 40 academic and technical honors diplomas. Several other students finished as an AP scholar or higher. And we have a traffic alert this morning for drivers in Park County. NDOT will close a portion of State Road 236 near Marshall this morning for a pipe replacement project. The closure will be on 236 between US 41 and County Road 25 East. NDOT officials say the work is expected to last just one day. Drivers should follow US 41 to County Road 325 North back to 236 to get around the closure. In the newsroom, I'm David Shepard reporting for WTWO, your local news leader.
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10: Good morning, everyone. We have partly sunny skies in the forecast for today. Can't rule out a few spotty showers around. Daytime high of 78. Then for tonight, clear skies dropping to 58. Tomorrow looks good. We're talking mostly sunny, dry with a high of 78. Same thing on Wednesday. More sunshine. Highs back in the upper 70s. From WTWO, your local weather authority, I'm meteorologist Jesse Walker.

Shawn Mendes, Stitches on Mix FM. Hope you had a fantastic weekend. It's June. It seems like just yesterday we were saying, oh my gosh, it's May. Good Charlotte, the anthem of Mix FM. Thanks for listening.

0: 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It's Pink on Mix FM. They say what money is the thing that causes the most arguments between couples. So I'm guessing the answer is yes. Do you need to know how much money you spend, or are you okay with not knowing? Most people want to know. 67% of married people say they expect to know what their significant other spends their money on. I'm Ryan Kelly. I've got music from Fergie coming up and Hozier.
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7: Good morning, everyone. We have partly sunny skies in the forecast for today. Can't rule out a few spotty showers around. Daytime high of 78. Then for tonight, clear skies dropping to 58. Tomorrow looks good. We're talking mostly sunny, dry with a high of 78. Same thing on Wednesday. More sunshine. Highs back in the upper 70s. From WTWO, your local weather authority, I'm meteorologist Jesse Walker.
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0: Say You Won't Let Go, James Arthur, Mixed FM, partly cloudy this afternoon, 82. An easy way to improve your sleep, and I know this is not new information, but a good reminder, put away your digital devices, turn off the TV, do those things 1 to 2 hours before bedtime because it can interrupt the body's production of melatonin. Three Doors Down, Post Malone coming up here in just a sec. 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
10: Hi, everyone. We have partly sunny skies in the forecast for today. There could be a few spotty showers around today. Highs in the upper 70s. Then for tonight, clear skies dropping down to 58. For tomorrow and Wednesday, both looking good, mostly sunny. Highs both days in the upper 70s to near 80. From WTWO, your local weather authority, I'm meteorologist Jesse Walker.

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Jesse Walker says we're going to be in the 80s all week. Kind of a nice, predictable start to the month of June. 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

0: 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I'm Ryan, partly cloudy this afternoon, 82 for the high. Leona Lewis is coming up, and I've got Lifehouse.
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0: 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There are a couple of ways to beat stress that don't involve taking a medication. Eat breakfast, get enough sleep, and exercise. I'm Ryan Kelly. 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
12: Hi, everyone. We have partly sunny skies in the forecast for today. There could be a few spotty showers around today. Highs in the upper 70s. And for tonight, clear skies dropping down to 58. For tomorrow and Wednesday, both looking good, mostly sunny. Highs both days in the upper 70s to near 80. From WTWO, your local weather authority, I'm meteorologist Jesse Walker.
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Big Sam Fam, it's June. Did you know that there are two birth flowers for June? Honeysuckles and roses. June has three birthstones, too. Alexandrite, Moonstone, and Pearl. 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
11: Hi, everyone. We have partly sunny skies in the forecast for today. There could be a few spotty showers around today. Highs in the upper 70s. And for tonight, clear skies dropping down to 58. For

0: tomorrow and Wednesday, both looking good, mostly sunny. Highs both days in the upper 70s to near 80. From WTWO, your local weather authority, I'm meteorologist Jesse Walker.
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Mix FM, good morning. I'm Andy Harris. Coming up for you this hour, Dean Lewis. Also, Dan and Shay with Justin Bieber. All American Rejects, too. 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

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I fear the worst, but how could you leave us all behind? 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
10: Hi, everyone. We have partly sunny skies in the forecast for today. There could be a few spotty showers around today. Highs in the upper 70s. Then for tonight, clear skies dropping down to 58. For tomorrow and Wednesday, both looking good, mostly sunny. Highs both days in the upper 70s to near 80. From WTWO, your local weather authority, I'm meteorologist Jesse Walker.
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I'm Andy Harris. Good hour coming up. Four non-blondes on the way. Morgan Wallen, also Nelly. Now it's Zayn Malik and Taylor Swift. I Don't Want to Live Forever on Mix FM.

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Mix FM. Well, sometimes you got to have some tough talks. And then after, you think about it. You think about it some more. Like in this song, Last Night. Here's Morgan Wallen.

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12: Hi, everyone. We have partly sunny skies in the forecast for today. There could be a few spotty showers around today. Highs in the upper 70s. And for tonight, clear skies dropping down to 58. For tomorrow and Wednesday, both looking good, mostly sunny. Highs both days in the upper 70s to near 80. From WTWO, your local weather authority, I'm meteorologist Jesse Walker.
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Blind Melon, Adele, Green Day's on the way too. 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
2: Hi, everyone. We have partly sunny skies in the forecast for today. There could be a few spotty showers around today. Highs in the upper 70s. Then for tonight, clear skies dropping down to 58. For tomorrow and Wednesday, both looking good, mostly sunny. Highs both days in the upper 70s to near 80. From WTWO, your local weather authority, I'm meteorologist Jesse Walker.
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I'm Andy Harris. Well, coming up, Mumford and Sons. Also this hour, Benson Boone, Sarah Bareilles, too. Here's AJR, Bang, on Mix FM. 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

0: 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American Fools Band featuring the music of John Mellencamp and the Tommy Kelly Band.
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11: Hi, everyone. We have partly sunny skies in the forecast for today. There could be a few spotty showers around today. Highs in the upper 70s. And for tonight, clear skies dropping down to 58. For tomorrow and Wednesday, both looking good. Mostly sunny. Highs both days in the upper 70s to near 80. From WTWO, your local weather authority, I'm meteorologist Jesse Walker.
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Happy Monday to you. Hopefully your Monday is treating you well, and welcome to the first day of June. Yes, we're finally the first day of June. How are we feeling so far? It's Red Hot Chili Peppers. 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

Mix FM showing some sunshine throughout the Valley later today. A high of 79, low of 57. Could be a bit chilly. Clear skies throughout the valley. Yes. 76 out right now. 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

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In a new poll, 67% of people are in favor of banning electric price tags and pricing surveillance in grocery stores, since it could be used to raise prices and gouge customers. Honestly, I never thought about that. I don't want my Cheez-Its, my tiny bag of Cheez-Its, to be like 10 bucks. It's a small bag of Cheez-Its. Come on, folks. It's Mix.

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1: 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Yes, that's happening this weekend in Rosedale. We'll see you out there. It's Mix FM.

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9: Hi, everyone. We have partly sunny skies in the forecast for today. There could be a few spotty showers around today. Highs in the upper 70s. Then for tonight, clear skies dropping down to 58. For tomorrow and Wednesday, both looking good, mostly sunny. Highs both days in the upper 70s to near 80. From WTWO, your local weather authority, I'm meteorologist Jesse Walker.
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Mix FM. Happy Monday to you. Welcome to the first day of June. How's it treating you so far? Hopefully it's treating you pretty well. It's Nick Kane now with you with the Kings of Leon now. With you, somebody. Mix FM.

Mix FM, show a little bit of clear skies throughout the valley there tonight. But get this, low of 57, could be a bit chilly tonight, so make sure to wear a jacket if you're going to be out and about. High of 79 tomorrow for Tuesday. Sunshine throughout the valley, yes. 77 out right now. Vertical horizon with everything you want. 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

0: 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Well, happening June 13th, the Prayerton United Methodist Church will host a community yard sale. The Prayerton Woman of Faith will also have baked goods for sale.
1: Heck yeah.
0: 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We'll see you out there. I'll be holding a cookie. 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

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I don't know how that's possible really, but we'll be talking about that coming up next after Three Doors Down on Mix FM.

Mix FM, and this is very, very interesting, and I highly recommend that you take a look at it because this, I'm not too sure about this. Someone created a new design for men's restroom offering more privacy, if I can speak clearly. Rather than a wall of stalls and a wall of urinals, the stalls and urinals are alternating, so you have urinal walls and not just dividers. I like the design. I like the concept. I think it's just a bit confusing, personally. I don't know. What do you guys think? 24609, let me know. It's Mix.

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8: Hi, everyone. We have partly sunny skies in the forecast for today. There could be a few spotty showers around today. Highs in the upper 70s. And for tonight, clear skies dropping down to 58. For tomorrow and Wednesday, both looking good, mostly sunny. Highs both days in the upper 70s to near 80. From WTWO, your local weather authority, I'm meteorologist Jesse Walker.
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Mix FM, welcome to your 4 o'clock. Happy Monday to you. Welcome to the first day of June. Hopefully it's treating you well, but he's got 20 days till the first day of summer. You guys ready? It's Fits and Tantrums now on Mix.

Mix FM showing some clear skies throughout the valley later tonight. A low of 57. Get this, a high of 79 tomorrow for Tuesday. Sunshine throughout the valley. 78 out right now with Kygo and One Republic on Mix. It's the class

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2: Hi, everyone. We're headed for a partly cloudy night tonight, dropping down to 58. Tomorrow, the nice weather continues. More sunshine, a high of 78. For tomorrow night, clear skies will drop into the mid-50s. As we take you into Wednesday, mostly sunny, a little bit warmer, but should stay dry. Highs on Wednesday around 80. From WTWO, your local weather authority, I'm meteorologist Jesse Walker.
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Mix FM, welcome to your 5 o'clock. It's Nick Kane now with you. Oh my goodness, we finally made it. We'll be talking about your forecast coming up next. We're after Camila Cabello, Never Be the Same. It's Mix FM. Happy Monday to you.

Mix FM showing some clear skies throughout the Valley tonight. A low of 57. Get this, a high of 79 tomorrow for Tuesday. Sunshine throughout the valley. It's 78 out right now. 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

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Well, happening June 19th, the Ohio County Firefighters Memorial Statue Project Golf Outing will be held at Holman Links Golf Course. 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Registration will be from 10:15 to 11. 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We'll see you out there, right? 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

Mix FM, it's Nick Kay now with you. Happy Monday to you. Well, if you're looking for something to do this weekend, I got just the thing for you. June 7th, the Cloven Hooves will host a swap meet at the Clay County Fairgrounds from 10 a.m. to 5 p.m. This is something new. I never heard of this. There'll be a bike show, I've heard of that, and a bike rodeo. Never heard of that. So I might be out there. That's happening this weekend. We'll see you out there. It's Mix. This world.

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14: Hi, everyone. We're headed for a partly cloudy night tonight, dropping down to 58. Tomorrow, the nice weather continues. More sunshine, a high of 78. For tomorrow night, clear skies will drop into the mid-50s. As we take you into Wednesday, mostly sunny, a little bit warmer, but should stay dry. Highs on Wednesday around 80. From WTWO, your local weather authority, I'm meteorologist Jesse Walker.
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Yeah, man, I'll do you a favor, play you your favorite music to get you through your Monday night. My Mix FM Mariah Carey's on the way. Also, Harry Styles and Zedd. Right now, it's the Goo Goo Dolls. 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

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Right now, you can check us out online at mymixfm.com to stay up to date with what events are going to be going on here throughout the rest of this week. 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

She's going to be walking away from the Kelly Clarkson show, but she'll be walking into a new role, one that she's actually had before. She's going to be a judge on The Voice. That's Kelly Clarkson on My Mix FM. And right now, Benson Boone.

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13: Hi, everyone. We're headed for a partly cloudy night tonight, dropping down to 58. Tomorrow, the nice weather continues. More sunshine, a high of 78. For tomorrow night, clear skies will drop into the mid-50s. As we take you into Wednesday, mostly sunny, a little bit warmer, but should stay dry. Highs on Wednesday around 80. From WTWO, your local weather authority, I'm meteorologist Jesse Walker.
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Nickelback, it's Photograph. And every time I look at photographs of myself every summer, I realize, man, I've got to start working on my tan sooner because now we are 20 days out. It's officially the first day of June. So summer 20 days away. This year, the same day as Father's Day coming up on the 21st.

Meghan Trainor, John Legend, throwing it back right there with like, I'm going to lose you. A great way to start this hour off on MyMix FM. Hopefully you're enjoying your Monday night. It's Carly hanging out with you here in the studio. This one, it's Savage Garden on Mix.

of Us. Love that one. It's Cooler Than Me, my Mix FM. Dean Lewis on the way for you this hour. Some Uncle Cracker and Niall Horan. Right now, this one's Adele. I can't wait to hear new music from her. Rumor has it she's working on an album. It's Easy on Me on Mix.

0: Matchbox 20 is If You're Gone, my Mix FM, and something that is gone. I mean, they've been gone for a while. Talking about dinosaurs, it's National Dinosaur Day, and I thought it was pretty interesting that out of 1,000 American adults that were polled, 9% said they can't even name a single one. So what about a T-Rex? Easy, right?
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TLC, that one's Creep on my Mix FM. It's Carly hanging out with you here. Hopefully you're enjoying your Monday. Hopefully your work day flew by for you too, but your weekend didn't. Those are two things that need to stay that way. On the way, some Coldplay, Bruno Mars in there, and Jelly Roll. And also, I've got a question for you. When it comes to the first day of the week, what's technically the beginning of the week for you? I'll give you more details on what people online are saying next on Mix.

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Yes, we know Monday means the weekend is over and it's the beginning of another week, or is it? A poll asking people online right now, what's the first day of the week? And 54% of Americans said Monday, 45% said Sunday, and 1% said another day. Like what, Wednesday or something?

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5: All right, everyone, we're headed for a partly cloudy night tonight, dropping down to 58. Tomorrow, the nice weather continues. More sunshine, a high of 78. For tomorrow night, clear skies will drop into the mid-50s. As we take you into Wednesday, mostly sunny, a little bit warmer, but should stay dry. Highs on Wednesday, around 80. From WTWO, your local weather authority, I'm meteorologist Jesse Walker.
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Hopefully you're enjoying your Monday night. It's Carly hanging out with you here. There's so much to look forward to now that it's officially the first day of June. And one thing I always look forward to this month, CMA Fest in Nashville. It's going on this weekend, but it's going to air on TV June 25th on Hulu.